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1: Give the satisfaction asking how you're doing now. 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
1: Physical attraction, I'm a Venus, the action. 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

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Kevin y DJ y Channel Ganiab. 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Atlantic Music. 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
1: Esta sí, po. Ahí sí. 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